New tunes. From Taiki to Taiki. Neck my home. Georgia Smith. Frenna. Odeal. Whiskey.

0: Yo, this is Travel Kush in the building. Basil Fest is coming. The first Basil Festival ever. Kiba, Travel Kush, Caliboy, and many more.
1: Kiba, how ya bad?
0: First and 2nd of August, Spar Mode, the van. Get your last tickets now.
2: This DJ Fernando. 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Yeah. Bill Zook, not the

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I don't give girl flowers, I'll give you good wood though. 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I can still make you say my name, say my name, say my name. 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

0: all you hoes. Get a grip, motherfucker.
1: Yeah. This album is dedicated to all the teachers that told me I never amount to nothing. To all the people that lived above the buildings that I was hustling from that called the police on me when I was just trying to make some money to feed my daughter.

0: So I like the way that you talk to me. I like the way you go far for me. I like the way that you look in my eyes and say,
1: I want you inside.
0: So I like the way that you talk to me. I like the way you go far for me. I like the way that you look in my eyes and say you wanna get on top of me. But ola baby, I'm a malik. But ola baby, I'm a famic. But ola baby, I'm a malik.

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But please quit calling them little 1 week breaks celibacy. You're not celibate. 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

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I guess that's none of your concern.

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I feel like y'all don't need love. You need somebody who could micromanage you. You know what I'm saying? Tell you right from wrong. Who's smart from who's a fool. Which utensil to use for which food. Like, I got a schedule to attend to, though. I can't.

saying that I'm too guarded with my feelings. Who the fuck even asked you? 7 bodyguards just in case somebody really wanna try and crash through. Don't know why I listen to you when I hear you talking to me in some half-truths. If I don't pay rent, it end up like a whole hairstyle, girl, it's past due.